0: technological products.
1: China is very successful in integrating different parties, like professors or researchers in campus, and then a technology developer, and then the industry. This integration is something that we should really learn a lot from China.
2: China's economic integration now has been deepened.

0: 在新加坡的医疗发展史上，有一所医院占据着举足轻重的地位，它就是陈笃生医院。这所医院不仅是新加坡综合性公立医院，守护几代人的生命健康，更承载了一段新加坡华人创造的慈善传奇。陈笃生是新加坡家喻户晓的华人先驱，然而他留给世人的只有这样一张画像。一个多世纪以前，他做出了超越时代的壮举，为当时贫苦的华人同胞点亮了希望的灯火，创办了新加坡历史上第一家民间出资的医院。这间医院如今有10000多名员工，在医院的保健基金委员会里，有一位成员义务服务了30多年，不拿薪水。这个人就是陈笃生的第五代孙陈继莲，他是目前医院里唯一的陈笃生后裔。
1: 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During school days also, we've learned about him, that from books we've read, that he was a very kind-hearted person who would give money to help the poor during his lifetime, and that he founded a hospital for the poor.
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